0: Chung Chun, My Games.
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2: I'll take it. I'll take 90. Okay, okay. 90's good.
0: Okay.
1: I understand all of it.
2: I love you, Uncle Bill.
0: Would you try it again?
2: Would I try it again?
0: Okay, slowly.
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2: 70%、
1: yes. Oh, that's perfect.
0: I don't believe it.
2: Okay, 50%, 50%.
1: What did Albert just say?
2: 40%, move on.
0: Okay, 咁啊算啦，咁啊今晚咧唔緊要嘅。You can speak in English.
1: Yes,
0: okay, I can translate to our audience.
2: But I will say, Albert, that I've got a Cantonese teacher now. So I'm going to be.
0: You've got a teacher.
2: I have a Cantonese teacher, yeah. So I'm going to be learning Canto full time, yeah.
0: Really?
2: Yeah, of course.
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2: 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I can,
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0: No. Just usually.
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2: Chanting Sut Kuo.

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0: Oh, yes, yes, well, I am honoured, Bill. Thank you. Actually, on the show on Johnny Ho Sing Yam, I actually、
2: oh, okay.
0: I prefer singing a lot of Cantonese songs.
2: Yes,
0: like, the melody, just the emotion behind when you sing it is a lot more powerful.
2: I have an idea. 即係我而家有個概念咧，就係 you're going to sing the song.In my concert.
1: Yo!
2: November, okay?
0: Yeah.
2: Okay. Okay?
0: Yeah.
2: This song.
0: Okay.
2: Yeah, yeah. 你的名字啊你知不知道你的名字 your name.
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1: unrestrained energy,
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1: really, really.
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2: really,
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2: I thought I'm your godfather.
3: Yes, that as well.
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3: Oh yes,
1: Lionel Richie's the song is called.
3: This is Lionel Richie, and this is Hello.
1: Hello.
3: Yeah.
1: 同大家講聲 hello.
3: Hello.
1: You say something to our audience.
3: Ladies and gentlemen, this is for you, Hong Kong. This is Lionel Richie, and tonight I will be singing all the English songs. This is Hello. Thank you.
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2: Yeah, this is what we've been waiting for.
1: Just the opposite with you.
2: Yeah,
1: okay?
2: I love the contrast. I love it.
1: The contrast is big. All these folk songs are familiar in Hong Kong and loved by Hong Kong people. Especially something seldom sing.
2: Yeah,
1: just like this of my John Denver's.
2: And with the live guitar, we got a live acoustic show.
0: Exactly, everything is
1: very,
0: live.
1: Very cheap guitar, the basic guitar. Not that amazing. Style like you.
0: It depends who's playing.
2: Exactly. We've got the legendaries.
1: I walk in the rain by your side.

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1: 啱啱開始啊
0: ！The night's still young。
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2: Here we are dancing in the studio tonight, man. 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
2: Who's crazy Albert？
0: Would you please？Just recommend
2: sure.
0: A UK hit song.
2: Yes. So we're going to take it down a little bit now. This one is very close to my heart. When I was younger, I used to sing this and play this on the guitar.
0: Yeah.
2: It's been covered over the years by Leonard Cohen, Jeff Buckley.
0: Yeah.
2: As I'm a very strong Christian, I really wanted to sing this to the people of Hong Kong.
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2: Jeff Buckley, yes.
0: Okay.
2: And this is my version of Hallelujah.
0: Hallelujah.
2: Yeah.
0: Is it a Christian song?
2: I mean, there's a lot of factors in that, you know, to do with Christianity and God, but it's a very powerful song to me. That's why I really enjoy singing this. So,
0: okay.
2: It's like a story to tell as well, right?
0: 好啊，讲个故事俾我哋听。Hallelujah.
2: Right.

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1: Your style 啊
0: ，Your
1: own style 真係好聽。
2: Just melt your heart, listen.
1: 係啊，即係用一個鋼琴，我覺得我又唔係好記得即係原裝咧。就 originally， what's the style of the original song？
0: The original version, I think, was Leonard Cohen.
1: Okay.
0: And he's a very, Cohen, I mean, yeah, he was like a genius poet, but he sung very, very low. He's like, Will I hear
1: this?
0: I can't even get that.
1: Yeah, okay. 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
0: Please.
1: Or are familiar and loved by Hong Kong people?
0: Yes.
1: As just said, just like what we call the simple folk, Hong Kong standards.
2: We wouldn't dare try.
1: I used to be a teenager. I started to sing these. The song is Seasons in the Sun.
0: Wow.
1: It's from the movie.
0: Yeah.
1: Basically, it's quite a sad song. Mm-hmm. But okay. Let's do it.

0: What can we say, Dan? What can we say?
1: Why are you laughing?
2: You are, no, it's just you are such a storyteller. I think you just
1: this is a sad story.
2: It's exactly. A sad story, but the way you tell I'm telling.
1: Yeah. So I'm saying this song because I think it's too sad.
2: It's powerful.
1: Because the guy is dying. Mm. You know, you can listen to it, yeah.
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0: 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Yeah. 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
0: I just let you opportunities to learn,
2: taking it all in. Yeah, it's great. It's great training. 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
0: Daniel。
2: 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Daniel Christian James.
1: Yeah.
2: AKA.
0: James is your surname.
2: James is my surname.
0: 啊，对唔住，我亦
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2: 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It's either Ding Ding or James. Call me what you want. Call me what you want.
0: Yeah. Oh yeah, you are Dan James.
1: Dan because James. Everybody knows James Bond.
2: Everyone knows. or Ding Ding.
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2: Yeah, I've heard this.
3: Really?
2: Yeah, it's beautiful. It's a classic. It's a classic in the UK.
1: It is a classic. Yeah.
0: Oh, I 以前咧，all these oldies.
2: These are classes, the English classics. Yeah.
0: Yeah. Okay.
1: Oh, but it's classic.
2: Yeah.
0: Classic. Okay. 跟住落嚟咧，我哋又想唱另外一隻 classic song， 即喺我嘅年代都係，即喺我嘅年代。英國佢係英國人嚟嘅嚇。阿 Dan James 是英國人，所以要唱一段英國真的歌王，他真的是歌王，自己彈鋼琴、He sings with the piano. Wow, excellent.
2: Yeah, the legendary
0: see, Legendary Mr. Elton John. Sir Elton John.
2: He'll kill me for that. Sir Elton John. And this is your song. Thank you.

0: classic.
1: Sir Elton John.
2: Sir Elton John.
0: Yeah, really.
2: Sir Elton is in Hong Kong.
0: How do you think about Elton John for you guys, for the English people?
1: For the English people?
0: Yeah.
1: He is a legend. A legend. And he's still playing live shows today. I mean,
0: wow.
1: His songs were like, I grew up with a lot of Elton John songs.
0: I mean, oh.
1: Rocket Man.
0: Oh,
1: like,
0: yeah.
1: I like his Yellow Brick Road.
0: Yellow Brick Road.
1: Oh my God. This is the beginning of the, like, who's gonna love? Like, the melody is just, yeah, amazing.
0: And one more is your song. It's Daniel. You're Daniel.
1: Yeah. I like it very much.
0: Yeah.
1: It's got my name all over it.
0: Yeah. 即是很好難,但是剛才我都要多謝Vince,即是很厲害的,他執到就是齊齊的,即是我想Elton John聽到都不會窒你的,即是不會皺眉頭的,彈得很好。
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0: 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Hey,
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2: Oh, do you want to sing one together? Should we do Vincent?
0: Really? Sure.
2: Do you want to sing that together?
0: Hey, why not?We got no, not enough time. Maybe you sing my way.
2: Let's do it.
0: Okay.
2: I'm ready for this one.

0: a beautiful day.
1: Yeah.
0: You're beautiful too.
1: It's Sunday.
0: It's Sunday.
1: Beautiful Sunday. Phil Gore, you always fill me up with positive energy when I'm around you. Yeah.
0: 因为这首歌叫做 Beautiful Sunday 啦，咁啊真系嗰阵咧喺我哋嗰个年代咧。 即係詹士丁丁未必知啦，咁但係咧，我哋嗰個年代啲好 hit 嘅，因為呢一種咧，我哋叫做 bubble gum，
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1: Beautiful Sunday.
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1: It's Hong Kong style English song in our generation.
2: Yeah,
0: our generation.
1: So not necessary in England. Yeah.
2: Yeah.
1: Well, it's nice to know what was actually like still popular in Hong Kong.
2: Yes.
1: Like, from the old era, right?
0: That's true.
1: Yeah. Amazing.
0: 好容易記啊嘛。Easy listening. Okay. Beautiful Sunday. And folk scene. For me, it's the number one favorite.
1: This one?
0: Yes.
1: This is one of my favorite songs as
0: really?
1: Well.
0: Really?
1: Yeah.
0: I started to sing when I was born. 真的，我未入唱片界咧。 Before 1977, I started to record. Okay.
1: Yeah.
0: I became a record singer. But before that, I'd singing for maybe 4 or 5 years. Every single time in the concert, in the folk concert, I would sing Starry Starry Night.
1: It's a timeless song, right?
0: Yes, exactly.
1: Yeah, exactly.
0: By Don McLean.
1: Yeah. Every time you hear it, it just sparks these emotions, right? It's very powerful.
0: 不過今晚呢，我想即係 your style.
1: Yeah.
0: Come on, tonight I'm going to listen to you first. Your style.
1: This is our styles combined.
0: Yeah.
1: To make this fusion of beautiful music.
0: Let's make a contrast on this favorite song.
1: Yeah, let's do it. Can't wait.

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3: I've never heard this song. 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
0: It's a 60s.
3: I've never heard this song before, but I have now. 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
1: Yeah, the guy is Jose Feliciano.
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0: He's blind.
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1: He's a blind guy.
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1: that time.
3: It came to Hong Kong.
1: 他來過香港的。他在利舞台。我看過兩次。很喜歡他的。他的吉他很厲害。
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2: ，Hello，
1: what song are you going to sing？
2: So this is originally a song by Mr. Sir Elton John。And then he did a cover with a boy band, which I grew up with called Blue. And they're coming to Hong Kong soon, actually, on a tour. But this song is originally by Elton John, and it's called Sorry Seems to Be the Hardest Word.
1: 又是他的 Sir Elton John 的名曲之一。

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0: 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Bill Cole. 仲有收音机旁边嘅朋友，你喺度，我哋就会好高兴地投入啲歌曲里边，同你一齐分享。我哋还有半个小时就到12点。Stay tuned， 唔好走。

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1: Hello, let's do it. 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
0: Let's just say goodbye.
1: Sing with me, guys, in the chorus if you want.